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Jelly Roll with Lainey. It's your buddy Wayne D. She is Tay. And happy Monday. Special guest Riley Green hanging with us in minutes. So sit tight for that. New country coming through your speakers.

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1: And let's just say the guy's crazy busy. He's doing The Voice. He put out a new album. He's getting ready for a tour and a whole lot more. Riley Green is our guest. We got him chatting with us in a few minutes here. Make sure if you ever have questions for the artist that we have, you got to stay close to our Instagram. You can send them in that way. It's at Wayne D and Tay. Riley Green joins us in just a little bit.
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1: Riley Green hanging out, talking about his song, Think As You Drunk. A little backstory behind that?
2: Well, me and Wyatt McCubbin, Eric Dillon, and Jesse Alexander, some of my favorite songwriters in town, sat down one day and I had this title and it was, I'm Not As Think As You Drunk I Am. Obviously, you know the direction that's going. It's a guy trying to explain to you that he hasn't had as much as he really has, and he thinks he's cooler than he is, and thinks he's played it a lot cooler than he is. And I immediately saw a music video in my head when we started writing the song. Really fun song to write. And when we got done with it, I remember saying in the room, I said, man, that sounds like something Toby Keith would have written, which is a great praise for me, you know, because I'm such a huge fan of Toby. So just love that that song has been one that everybody's really gravitated towards, you know, off the record already. And awesome to have my name on anything with Toby Keith on it. And yeah. Love that we could kind of tip the cap, we'll pay homage to him at the end of the song. We're able to play it for his family and get their take on it. They loved it. So I think it's just a great way to be able to shine a little light on him and his amazing career, and also have a really fun, lighthearted drinking song, you know?
1: Yeah, we dig it. Riley Green's hanging out. It's Wayne Diente and more with him on the way.
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home for the morning rush. It's 97.5 WCOS. Scotty McCreary right there. What's going on? It's Wayne D and Tay. Hit Instagram at Wayne D and Tay. Got Jason Aldean coming up. Could get your favorite song in a few, too. 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

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Wayne D, we're really excited for the Big Red Barn Retreats Fall Jam, November 14th. Justin Morgan, a headline this year over at the Township Auditorium. 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
1: And it's Wayne D'Ite. Riley Green, so busy lately. One of the latest additions to his resume is working on NBC's The Voice. You're representing country in a big way there. Blake Shelton did it before you. You ever hit up Blake for a little bit of advice? Or
2: fortunately for me, I can only do one thing. It's kind of, you know, where I'm from and how I was brought up kind of comes out in everything I do, whether it's writing songs or how I'm, you know, out on the road, what songs I play. And I think that there are things that I watched Blake do that I thought were really great. And, you know, I can lean into that a little bit. But at the end of the day, I'm going to have to just be myself.

0: Riley Green hanging with us. More on the way. Stay close to Instagram. It's at Wayne Deontay.
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1: And Wayne D. Tay hanging with y'all. More with Riley Green coming up in a few, too. But first, we got to lock in. Tay, what's coming up?
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1: Need a reason to smile? Wayne, Dee, and Tay are hitting you in the feels.
2: All right, so a teenager, his name is Jordan. He's only 18 years old, but he gave these shoes off of his feet to an elderly stranger. It was pretty cool. He noticed that the man's shoes were falling apart as he was struggling to walk with a walker even. But Jordan helped 80-year-old Roy not only gained some new shoes, but picked up his prescription for him, bought him candy, and even arranged a ride home before learning that the man had actually lost his wife 2 weeks earlier. The video is going viral online, but Jordan, his name is Jordan Hope. He actually started a fundraiser to help Roy while the two kind of planned to stay in touch. But if you want to look him up and help out his fundraiser, Jordan Hope is his name. So go check him out online.
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Front page obituary. He was a millionaire. He left his fortune to some guy he barely knew. His kids were mad as hell.

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1: Zach John King right there, Wayne D, Tay. Hopefully your Monday's been great. Country music going to keep flowing through your night. Russell Dickerson in a few minutes. Love this one, though. Most requested song of the night easily belongs to Ella Langley. Here is Loving Life Again with Wayne D.

97.5 WCOS. 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Need a girl's night that includes laughing until your mascara is running down your face? Well, ain't nobody funnier than Leanne Morgan for that. 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
1: And we're hanging with Riley Green, who's our special guest. More with him now. Stay close to our Instagram. It's at Wayne Diente.
2: Tough to get a song on the radio. You know, things are a little more fluid for you now. But what are things that you appreciate more now,
3: well,
2: maybe more than ever?
3: It always helped me a bunch that I had a real job. I framed houses my whole life. So anytime I got tired of writing country songs, I'd get up on a roof and work in 100-degree heat. And then I'd want to go back and write more songs. But it helped me a lot that I didn't really have a lot of big dreams or aspirations in country music. I enjoyed playing, so I didn't feel like I was working towards this goal. I just got to go play songs I'd made up every week. And writing's always been something that I enjoyed. So on those years when I probably should have got a little burnout with it, I was still so glad to be able to go do it that it didn't really ever feel like work for me.
1: Riley Green is our guest, and the cool thing is, if you want to check in, you can. Do it now on Instagram at Wayne Diente.
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0: 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And it's Wayne D. Instagram is He's Wayne D. Would love if you followed He's Wayne D. Riley Green, special guest. Dude's been crazy busy. We're hanging with him now. Hey, how does it feel? Like, you've been working so hard for so long, but over the last, I don't know, 2-3 years, it feels like things have really blown up for you. How does that feel?
1: Well, I mean, we won 3 ACM awards at the last award show. I mean, that kind of stuff is not necessarily something that I've had as a goal, but it's definitely a validating thing. You know, it means a lot when you're getting that kind of recognition, especially from your peers and this industry as a whole. I mean, as long as people are coming to my shows and singing my songs back to me, I'm okay if I don't win a lot of awards, but it doesn't mean something. And
0: yeah,
1: it's a cool thing, man. It's a great time to be on a road tour and have a couple of big songs to play.
0: That's so cool. Riley Green, we're big fans here, man. Thanks for spending time with Wayne D and Tabo.
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1: That's John Morgan and Kid Myself. What's up? It is Wayne D and Tay. More with Riley Green, our special guest, in a few minutes. Love this song. New country. His name is Kevin Powers. Shaboozy's helping out too. Here is Move On. First, with iHeart Country.

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1: And he just announced a massive tour. We're hoping we can get him in studio soon to talk about it. Dylan Scott got a brand new song called Dear Big City.

0: Dear Big City, you like new country? Well, check it out. 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
1: 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We're going to have Tuesday, then Wednesday, then Fair Day.
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2: All right, so Miranda Lambert was just recently on CBS Mornings, and she went on to talk about how she co-produced Ella Langley's Dandelion album. Yeah. Well, she gave Ella Langley just some really great praise. She was talking about how Ella is very strong, and she's somebody who knows exactly what she wants. She even told a story about how during the ACMs, Ella Langley, this is the first time they met, too. Ella Langley walked right up to her and said, "I need to talk to you about producing." And she, all of a sudden, yeah, like, she just has that strong backbone to be like, "Hey, I know what I want. I'm going to get it. And I want you to be a part of it." I thought it was so cool.
3: Yeah, I dig that a lot.
2: Okay, next, speaking of Ella Langley, back on Friday, she had to cancel her show because of some type of safety issue. Yeah, and even, like, the police got involved in Oklahoma.
3: Unless it was, like, a bomb threat or something like that.
2: That's what I'm hearing, too. Nobody exactly knows. Yeah. But she was saying that, you know, she just wanted to make sure everybody was safe. She felt like she was in charge of 15,000 people's lives. So, I mean, she just wanted to make sure everybody was safe. I felt bad, though, because she already posted on social media. And then the next day after that, she had another show. And she felt the need to, like, over-explain. But it was like, dude, no, you're keeping everybody safe. Yeah. Like, people were hating on her.
3: Yeah, that was the right move.
2: Yeah. And then last, so Maddie Font from Maddie and Tay, she is about to release her first solo project. Let's She's got an EP coming out November 6th. And she's already released a song from it. It's called When a Woman Stops Crying. But with the announce, she released another song called Drive Me Around. So we're looking forward to that. That'll be awesome.
3: Let's go.
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8: It's Tuesday, everybody. Welcome to show number 1740 of After Midnight. I'm your host, Granger Smith. Got so much good country music to play for you this hour. I've got a good news story I'm going to read for you. Hang tight for it. I've also got a Nashville news story with Ann Hudson. She's bringing you stories about your favorite stars out there in Nashville. All this, all the way till the sun comes up, but it begins right here. It's hour number one.

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Hey, as your Tuesday gets rolling, I thought I could kick things off with some good news, hopefully put a smile on your face. Hang on for two songs and I'll share this story with you.

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1: Whether you're on the road, on the job, or you just can't sleep, Granger Smith is right here with you. Thanks for being a part of the After Midnight family.

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1: A sharp-eyed bank teller in Latham, New York, stopped an elderly man from being scammed out of $30,000. She noticed that something didn't seem right with his withdrawal request and called the police. Officers confirmed he was being targeted by scammers and then set up a sting operation and arrested the suspects. Credit union officials praised her awareness, saying that her instincts and her courage to speak up stopped a crime that's happening way too often these days.
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1: So I got a topic I want to discuss next hour. 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I think that's how you say it. 866-607-8383. 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

0: 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Ann Hudson coming in with the latest Nashville updates. And what do you have for us today?
1: Oh, wow, Granger. Did you see this? An emotional message from Dolly Parton. Had a room full of music teachers listening. I'll tell you what she said coming up in your Nashville news next.

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1: 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It's called Kinda Love It. 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
7: Welcome to Tuesday, everybody. It's After Midnight. I'm your host, Granger Smith. I've got this question, topic of the hour. I want to hear from you on this. Are you someone that's going to sign up for a full self-driving car? We hear about this all the time. We hear about electric cars. We talked about electric cars on here. But would you be one of the people that signs up for total, full self-driving? 866-607-8383. Let me know. I've also got Earl Dibbles Jr., the country boy with a dumb criminal story to share with us, and tons of good country music on the way. Hour number two starts right now.

0: so much for staying up with us. 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
1: Okay, the topic of the hour basically is this. How do you feel about full self-driving cars? The driverless car. 866-607-8383. I don't know how you feel. I'm assuming we have people that are totally resistant to this and some people that are like, hey, man, it's better than me. I'm distracted. So what are your thoughts? 866-607-8383.
2: Nope, my daughter isn't going to go in a driverless car. I wouldn't buy it for her. Buffering, like a cell phone does.
1: Do they buffer? I haven't heard that before. Do self-driving cars pause and lose itself for a second and buffer like the spinning wheel of death? Well, wouldn't that be something? That really would be the spinning wheel of death. 866-607-8383.
3: 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I don't trust them as far as I can drive my own car. 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
1: 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What are your thoughts on this, y'all? 866-607-8383.
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1: Hi, Granger. 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
1: Okay, one fella tried to outrun the law with a whole house behind him, and the lack of tires wasn't enough to change his mind. Earl Dibbles Jr. is coming in next to share what went down.

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1: 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Hang with us till sunrise here on After Midnight with Granger Smith.

0: Ready for a story that'll make you feel a little bit smarter?
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2: So this man pulling a single-wide mobile home behind a pink truck reportedly decided to flee when law enforcement tried to pull him over. Trouble was, the trailer had no tires, so he drug that house down the road, throwing sparks, hitting signs and mailboxes, and damaging railroad tracks and stuff. He eventually got stopped and reportedly never had the permit nor the certification to transport the home. Buddy, mobile home don't mean getaway vehicle. Shoot.
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7: Hey, thanks for starting your Tuesday here with me on After Midnight. Y'all, what's up? I'm Granger Smith, your host. I have some things that went down on this day in history I want to talk about coming up, plus some Nashville news with Ann Hudson. She's going to talk about her favorite stars out there in Nashville and what they're up to. All of this here early on a Tuesday. I'm glad you're with me. Keep that station here.

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1: On this day in history in 1775, the Continental Congress authorized the naval force that became the U.S. Navy. In 1792, the cornerstone of the White House was laid. In 1943, Italy declared war on its former ally, Nazi Germany. In 1975, John Denver won CMA Entertainer of the Year, and presenter Charlie Rich famously burned the winner's envelope. In 2010, all 33 Chilean miners trapped underground for 69 days were brought to safety. In 2021, Star Trek actor William Shatner traveled to space at age 90. Those are a few things that went down on this day in history.
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1: Hey, Granger, this is Sarah from Sims, Alabama. I am heading to Canton, Mississippi, and I love listening to you. I also am a truck driver, so you have a good day, and we love you down here in Sims, Alabama.
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0: 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Next up, Ann Hudson joining us to dish out some Nashville news. Ann, what's on deck?
1: You know what's funny, Granger, is how a celebrity's move on social media can create a whole, like, news media frenzy. I'll tell you what people are freaking out about via Ella Langley's Instagram account. Come

0: what's new in Nashville. Here's Ann Hudson.
1: So Ella Langley and Riley Green, they have shared stages, recorded hits together, and sparked dating rumors. But now fans have noticed that Ella doesn't even follow Riley Green on Instagram anymore, even though he still follows her. So, of course, now that this has been discovered, everyone's freaking out and, well, assuming that the rumors about them having a huge falling out are true. Guess we'll never really know. Just speculate. Oh, well, this is fun. Lainey Wilson previews a new love song about her husband. It's called Kinda Love It. She co-wrote the song with John Mayer, and he also plays guitar on it. And, well, you can download it now.
0: Granger and Ann have more Nashville news for you now. 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
8: Getting this week rolling. Thank you for letting me tag along with you. Granger Smith here, your host of After Midnight. What's the scariest movie you've ever seen? 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I've also got Earl Dibbles Jr., the country boy with a dumb criminal story to share with us. And all this here, eventually till the sun comes up. And here we go with hour number four right now.

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1: Hey, Granger, this is Diane in Farmington, New Mexico. Just wanted to let you know that I love your show. Thank you.
0: Hi, Diane. Thank you so much for listening. You know what?

97.5 WCOS, bright headlights, radiation concerns, and a pickup truck. What could go wrong, right? Well, Earl is going to share what happened in this true, dumb criminal story coming up next.

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1: Y'all ain't gonna believe this one. Some feller over in Kentucky decided he'd had enough of them bright headlights blinding him. Now, most folks just flash their own lights, you know, holler out the window, right? Not this one. He figured the best way to fix the problem was to ram his truck into other guy's car. Not once, mind you, he backed up and gave it two more love taps just to make a point. He told them cops some headlights had potential radiation, like he was fighting off a nuclear meltdown or something. Needless to say, he's sitting in the clink now for assault of a deadly weapon. Dumb.
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7: Tuesday, early risers. What's up? Welcome to After Midnight with me, Granger Smith. I'm your host. I've got some good news I want to read for y'all coming up. Put a smile on your face, hopefully. Plus some Nashville news with Ann Hudson. She's coming in to talk about your favorite stars out there in Nashville and catch you up with their news. Hang tight for all of this early on a Tuesday. We are After Midnight.
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97.5 WCOS. Hey, as your Tuesday gets rolling, I thought I could kick things off with some good news, hopefully put a smile on your face. Hang on for two songs and I'll share this story with you. You say

0: Here's a story that'll make you smile. Well, Granger's got some good news to share now.
1: A sharp-eyed bank teller in Latham, New York, stopped an elderly man from being scammed out of $30,000. She noticed that something didn't seem right with his withdrawal request and called the police. Officers confirmed he was being targeted by scammers and then set up a sting operation and arrested the suspects. Credit union officials praised her awareness, saying that her instincts and her courage to speak up stopped a crime that's happening way too often these days.
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1: Hey, it's David. I'm from Greeley, Colorado. Just driving around on my patrol route. I'm a security guard. Love listening to the show. And thanks again.
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0: South Carolina's number one for new country, 97.5 WCOS. Ann Hudson coming in with the latest Nashville updates. And what do you have for us today?
1: Oh, wow, Granger. Did you see this? An emotional message from Dolly Parton. Had a room full of music teachers listening. I'll tell you what she said coming up in your Nashville news.

0: 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It's Ann Hudson.
1: 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At the CMA Foundation Music Teachers of Excellence event, Zach Brown introduced a recorded video of Dolly thanking the honorees.
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1: 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Lainey Wilson previews a new love song about her husband. It's called Kinda Love It. 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

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Hey, thanks for sharing your Tuesday here with me on After Midnight, y'all. 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

0: Jonathan, when I was a kid, my mother allowed me to name the cat, and I named the cat after my favorite peanut butter, Skippy.
1: Okay.
0: So that's how we came up with that name. But everybody's got different, you know, unique stories as to how they named their animal.
2: And I always felt bad. My parents never let me name the animal.
0: Oh.
2: Because they probably knew I'd want to name it something like Damn It, which comes in handy. Dog gets up on the sofa. Get down, Damn It. I don't know. And I meet people and they'll tell me, I'll ask them, what's your dog's name? And they'll tell me, and maybe once every 10 times I laugh out loud. What did you name your pet? 978-9267. Wait a minute. What are you saying?
3: My mom got an orange kitten one time. I guess he's about 3 years old now. We're huge Clemson fans, so naturally we named him after running back C.J. Fuller that passed away.
2: Naturally, of course.
3: Yeah.
2: The cat's name is C.J.
3: Well, we call him Fuller.
0: Any more pets coming that'll be named after Clemson greats?
3: We have a golden retriever also. His name is Murray, and that's where my wife and I actually first met, with Blake Murray.
2: You guys spend a lot of time, somebody talking about it, it's a name of honor.
3: That's right.
2: There's reasons why you name a pet what you name it. Murray and Fuller.
3: Exactly.
2: I'm waiting to hear from somebody named the dog Dabo. We got to have a Dabo.
0: You would think.
3: Oh, I've heard it.
0: You've heard people call their dogs Dabo?
3: Oh, yeah. Dabo Tillman after Tillman Hall up in Clemson, all kind of stuff.
2: Oh, my Dabo gosh. Tillman.
0: What are they going to do when they tear down the Tillman name? I
2: mean, well, they changed it. It lives only now on through this dog.
3: Exactly. Maybe not the best one to name it, but.
2: It's steeped in South Carolina history and full of tiger pride.
3: Absolutely.
0: You said you guys met on Lake Murray, mm-hmm. and so you named your dog Murray?
3: Murray, yeah.
0: Yeah, I was just thinking about funny South Carolina towns. I'm happy y'all didn't meet in Happy Bottom.
3: It's out in Barnwell. I've never heard of that one.
0: It's in Barnwell County.
3: Oh, well, yeah. Come here, Bottom.
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5: 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Another day in the 80s. Enjoy that. For ABC Columbia Channel 25, I'm meteorologist Tyler Ryan.
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0: 97.5 WCOS. Good morning, South Carolina. Here we go. It is the 13th, Tuesday the 13th. Not nearly as tragic and as scary as Friday the 13th, but it is Halloween month. So maybe that goes a little further. I don't know. We'll take a look at the forecast. Maybe that's scary coming up in a minute.
1: Well, Jonathan, whether it's Tic Tac or Cocoa Puff or whatever, people come up with these crazy names for their cats and dogs. I guess fish, too. Mm-hmm. How did you end up naming your animal whatever you named it?
0: I mentioned that my mom and dad never let me name an animal. They always let my little brother name them. And he was always named them something off of a television show that he liked. I can't remember why, but one of his name was Buffy.
1: Well, like Buffy the Vampire Slayer?
0: I don't know, but I remember mom would say, go call the dog. And I'm like, no, I'm not going to be seen outside yelling for that dog. Buffy.
1: I had a friend who named his dog, and I forget, it's like a bulldog or whatever, had the big butt, and he named it Jabba the Butt.
0: I love the stories of how your pet got its name. 978-9267. What'd you name your pet?
2: My dad and my stepmom, they were truck drivers, and my dad was driving a truck by himself, and he got a dog, and he named it Trucker.
0: Mm-hmm.
2: My stepmom got her trucking license and went on the road with him, and she got a dog, and she named him Girlfriend.
0: Trucker and Girlfriend.
2: She lost the dog one day, and she was running through the neighborhood out there early in the morning, and she was running around out there in her nightgown hollering for Girlfriend.
1: Early in the morning. You know, as trucking fans, they should have got one named Smokey and the other one named Bandit.
2: Yeah, well, he didn't really like that movie, so.
0: What?
2: He thought that Burt Reynolds should have been the one that was driving the truck.
0: Oh, he disagreed with the casting.
1: I mean, so then you want to have Jerry Reed hooking up with Sally Fields? Come on, that's unbelievable.
2: Well, the truck had a bed in it, though.
1: Oh, so Sally Fields still ends up in the truck?
0: Well, what was Jerry Reed's dog's name?
2: Fred.
1: Because he went into the diner to get a bowl of chili or something.
2: And he didn't bite that guy in the bar.
1: No, he did not. Sir, I don't believe my dog actually did bite you.
2: Oh. Got his butt whooped, though.
0: I thought you were going to tell me your mom named that dog Mother. That way you have Mother Trucker.
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4: 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Enjoy that. For ABC Columbia Channel 25, I'm meteorologist Tyler Ryan.
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0: 97.5 WCOS, guaranteed human around here, and to prove it, I overslept this morning. Don't you hate it when you oversleep? You're always trying to get your feet under you. All right, here we go. It's a Tuesday already, rocking and rolling. Good morning, Kelly Nash.
1: So I read about this guy who named his cat Dog.
0: It
1: was Dog the cat. He was just trying to, I guess, mess with everybody in that instance. And sometimes people come up with, like, cool, like, for the cat, Winston Churchill. Churchill.
0: I don't know why Maddie was named Maddie. June was named for June Carter Cash.
1: What was the other one that you had?
0: Zsa Zsa Woo Woo.
1: Yes, that was a funny name.
0: I do not know the inspiration, but that's one of my favorite pet names ever. When you go to the vet, just to hear the receptionist say, Zsa Zsa Woo Woo?
1: Yeah, say that with some respect.
0: Morning Rush, what you got going on?
2: Yes, we actually named our dog El Chapo.
1: El Chapo.
0: Wow. What inspired this?
2: We were sitting around lunch coming up with a name, and the documentary was actually on Netflix.
0: Are you going to tell me this is a Chihuahua? Is it some kind of Mexican breed?
2: He's actually okay. He's a little pit bull.
1: What kind of dog El Chapo would have wanted?
2: He's actually scared of our cat, so.
0: Oh, no. Now you got to take that dog's name away from him. Scared of a cat. I thought you were going to tell me this dog doesn't live in a doghouse. He lives in a tunnel. Maybe he tunneled underneath to the neighbor's yard, and he's going over there and stealing their dog food and coming back. No?
2: No, he's a little scary cat.
1: He's just very sweet.
0: What is your name?
2: It's Tiffany.
0: Tiffany and El Chapo walking down the street. Look out for him.
1: Thanks, darling. Tiffany.
0: Morning Rush, what you got going on over there?
3: Hey, I named a dog after a Butch and Dunn song one time.
0: Okay.
3: Remember that song, She Used to Be Mine? I named the dog Schuster.
0: Schuster?
1: Schuster. Yeah. We used to work with a guy named Schuster.
0: We did.
1: Schuster used to work here.
0: Oh, thanks, bro. See,
4: 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Another day in the 80s. Enjoy that. For ABC Columbia Channel 25, I'm meteorologist Tyler Ryan.
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2: Happy Tuesday.
1: Happy Tuesday, everybody. And it's going to be a little warm. You'll hear from Tyler Ryan coming up in a few minutes.
2: Did you see my prediction is correct? Sunday overnight, 45 degrees.
1: There you go.
2: It's going to be
1: second week of the fair.
2: It's going to be in the 80s all this week. And next week, we're going to have highs in the 60s.
1: We're going to hit 91. The peanuts will nearly be boiling when we put them on the table for the competition to open up the South Carolina State Fair.
2: I can't believe it's coming true again this year.
1: So here's the thing. By the way, I don't know if you knew this, but look out for it. You may want to take a selfie because Taylor Swift is on the streets of Lexington this morning.
2: I don't believe that.
1: Oh, yes, she is.
2: Taylor Swift.
1: Mm-hmm.
2: The Taylor Swift or A Taylor Swift?
1: A Taylor Swift.
2: A Taylor Swift.
1: The scarecrows are back in downtown Lexington on Main Street, and one of them this year is Taylor Swift.
2: Beautiful. I bet you people will still take a selfie with that. That's how big she is.
1: And there's a couple of witches from Wicked, which is appropriate because do we still have witches flying on broomsticks or tornadoes in the air after the aftermath of the hurricane?
2: You know, that's a good question. But I'm just thinking we should, for our event, maybe we should get like a stuffed Ella Langley and bring it to the Boiled Peanuts. You want to meet Ella Langley at the state fair?
1: Come
2: to the Boiled Peanut Eating Contest.
1: That's a great idea. Okay. we're building an Ella Langley. I was building a, scarecrow yesterday in the front yard. And I got to go get some more poles. I broke the bamboo pole holds it up. So now I got a crisis I got to deal with. Sally's not too happy with me. All right, we're going to take a look at that forecast coming up in a few minutes, and we got a chance for you to win tickets for the South Carolina State Fair. Wear your thinnest clothing available on Thursday.
2: It's going to be hot. They
1: 91
2: say
1: 91 degrees. That's coming up here in a few minutes.
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0: We have a collision now. Longtown and Lee in Richland County. I'm Tumbleweed with Columbia's most dependable traffic.
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Yes, a reminder. Now will be a good time. If you don't know the answer to what you're talking about, the word, you'll find it on the Morning Rush blog, and that's how you win your prize pack for the South Carolina State Fair, where you can get in for free and ride all you want.

0: 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I need a jelly roll. I need a flavor, not a favor. I'd like the raspberry, if you don't mind.
1: Oh, okay.
0: Okay. Who needs one of those this morning? I got you. Well, there's going to be plenty to eat come Thursday, because that's when the South Carolina State Fair opens. Kelly's already going to be tempted by that Reese's Cup donut burger.
1: You were describing that, and that sounds amazing. Almost like a guaranteed heart attack, but it definitely sounds amazing.
0: All right, who wants to go to the South Carolina State Fair? Here's your opportunity, because we're going to give you 4 admission tickets. These will be electronically transmitted to you. There you're going to get your 4 ride all dadgum day wristbands. You'll be able to trade your electronic transmission of winning in at the booth. They'll put the old school wristband on you, and then off you go. Wear yourself thin.
1: Mm-hmm.
0: Or better yet, put that on the kids. You have another Reese's burger and just watch them ride.
1: Yeah, well, you got 4 all-day ride passes along with the 4 admission passes. If you know what the word grandiloquent means. Grandiloquent.
0: Grandiloquent. Grandiloquent. Well, am I saying it correctly?
1: Well, it's an E-N-T, so a quint instead
0: quint.
1: Of quint.
0: Okay.
1: Grandiloquent.
0: You can read it for yourself when you read the answer to us.
1: And who cares about the pronunciation?
0: That's very true.
1: All you got to do is read the words that are the answer, and that is a very easy thing to do. If you go to 97.5WCOS.com, we've cleverly hidden it on our blog with the answer. Here's the answer to win Tuesday's contest.
0: And don't worry about the pronunciation. You're not going to be able to say it anyway once you get a mouthful of that Reese's donut burger. We're going to go to caller 7 at 978-9267. Caller 7 now.
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3: Well, we have trouble on 20 East. A crash just before Monticello Road at mile marker 67. The right-hand lane's blocked. I'm Tumbleweed with Columbia's most dependable traffic. Well, we have trouble on 20 East. A crash just before Monticello Road at mile marker 67. The right-hand lane's blocked. I'm Tumbleweed with Columbia's most dependable traffic.
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97.5 WCOS. Be careful on those back roads this morning. We've had so many tornadoes in the aftermath of the hurricane. It could be down trees just around the bend. Hey, get your lights on bright. And you may need your fog lights this morning. Travis coming up with Double Week.

0: Your boss gives you a paycheck twice a month. 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
1: Yeah, who loves you more?

0: 97.5 WCOS. Good morning, Kelly Nash. I'm ready for the fair. How about you?
1: Oh, yeah. This week, Thursday, we kick it off. I can't wait for it to get here.
0: 5:30, Kelly's going to be on stage at the academic stage. And he'll be competing in the bull peanut eating competition.
1: Jonathan Rush has got his fancy hat ready to be the MC for said event.
0: Oh, I can't wait for this. I'm looking just like the dude from the Nathan's hot dog eating competition.
1: 4th of July, one of the highlights of the holiday weekend. Now this, we'll make this one of the highlights of the state fair. Jonathan with his little Barker carnival hat. You get a cane to go with that? Doesn't he usually have a cane?
0: I thought about that yesterday. I've got to get a cane.
1: Okay.
0: I'm going to go cane shopping today.
1: Make it light so you can spin it easy.
0: Yes. Here we go. We promised we'd give you a four tickets to get in and four pop, as they call them. Pay one price. Wristbands to ride all you'd like.
1: The price you're paying is nothing, and so that's fantastic. And you don't have to be there Thursday when we're doing the boiled peanut eating contest. You go any day you want when the state fair is here.
0: That's true.
1: And so we're excited to give it away. If you know what the word grandiloquent means, and the answer's on the Morning Rush blog.
0: All right, let's start here. Hi, what's your name?
2: This is Georgia.
0: Hi, Georgia. How are you?
2: I'm good. How about yourself?
0: I'm good. I'm getting ready for the great state fair. I don't want to miss it. I don't even want to be late. I know you don't want to miss it, and you want to go there free, don't you? I can tell.
2: Absolutely.
0: That's what I thought. All right, well, you picked the right time to call. You are caller 7, and here we go. Can you give me the answer, which would be the definition to the word grandiloquent? Grandiloquent.
2: It is pompous in a way that is intended to impress.
0: Pompous in a way that's intended to impress. When you walk in the office this morning, you go, hey, guess what? I'm the smartest person on the planet because I was able to take the Morning Rush Challenge and won four passes to the South Carolina State Fair and four ride all that dadgum please wristbands. Congratulations, you got it.
2: Yay.
0: Yay. Now, this is one of the favorite times of the year for families. And this is an incredible prize bag. It's like $200 worth of stuff here.
2: Absolutely.
0: Now, we're talking about the Reese's burger. It's a donut burger with Reese's cups on top. Of course, it's got your favorite hamburger with cheese and bacon. Now, is that something it sounds like you're going to try when you get there?
2: No, not really.
0: That's okay. What is your favorite fair food?
2: Oh, gosh. The Fisky Fries.
0: The Fisky Fries. I like the way we do it. Some people like the European version of the Fisk Fries, and they get the Fisky Fries. I love it. Hey, I want you to hang on the phone so we can get some more information, okay?
2: All right, okay.
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1: Hi there.
0: It is Tuesday the 13th. Not so scary as Friday, is it? But Halloween is coming. And with that, I say with that, you don't have to wait till Halloween to enjoy the haunted houses and the haunted corn mazes and all that stuff going on, because that's happening right now.
1: I imagine this coming weekend will probably be peak haunted house weekend. You know what I'm saying?
0: It could be, yes.
1: And so, you know, with the Gamecocks having a bye week, not a lot happening in Columbia this weekend. So you got all kinds of free time to go get crazy at a haunted house. The question, though.
0: Yes.
1: For this, I like how he said it. Uh-huh. I'm asking for a friend.
0: Okay.
1: Is it a big turnoff to the ladies if you're on a date at a haunted house and the guy becomes visibly frightened?
0: Wait a minute, what?
1: You know, some of these haunted houses aren't like the haunted houses when we were kids. They were just, you know, funny scary. These are real actors designed to scare you, and they got chainsaws.
0: Oh, they're paid to scare you.
1: Yeah. And so what if
0: they get a bonus if you TT in your pants?
1: If the guy chirps a little bit, like, those types of things. Ladies, are you turned off by that?
0: You got to know, because if you're afraid of that kind of stuff and you're there with a girlfriend or a prospective girlfriend and you go TT in your britches, you'd be better off just avoiding the situation. But she wants to go to a haunted house. Now what are you going to do? How are you going to get out of that?
1: I have a quick thought.
0: Okay.
1: They're all wearing masks. I'm going to try to scare them back by also wearing a mask.
0: Okay.
1: And then I'm going to use that, what I've seen people like, I guess one of your sons uses these things, mouth tape for sleep.
0: Yes.
1: Just put that over my mouth so that I'm not, but it's under my mask. You don't see that I have the mouth tape on.
0: I got you.
1: So that when I scream, nobody hears it. I just go. Exactly.
0: That's good. Hey, would you put yourself in that situation to avoid the situation? What do you say? Maybe this is a test for the girl. Maybe if look, we're going to a haunted house. Somebody's going to jump out like with a chainsaw. It is a chainsaw, but it doesn't have the chain on it. But it's still blaring in my ear. And he put the blade on my shoulder. What kind of idiot wouldn't jump out of the way? If the girl says, "Oh yeah, mammy," you know, then you go, "You know something? I don't think I should be dating this person. Maybe this is a test for her."
1: So you're saying that our caller should be more, he should be more transparent about his fear.
0: Yes, because how are you going to hide it in the future?
1: Well, once I get her to love me, then it doesn't matter.
0: Then she could overlook the fact that if you see a black cat, you got to lick your finger and put three X's on the windshield.
1: Oh,
0: come
1: didn't
0: on.
1: Say all that. Did he get scared at haunted houses?
0: All right, what are you saying? Maybe you've avoided this situation before, and that was the best thing you found out. 978-9267. And how many girls are actually using this to test whether their guy is the true guy?
1: I don't think that they're testing him. I just think that they might be shocked, like this guy might start crying. Who knows what he's going to do?
0: We might have girls thinking, this is pretty good test for my man, my would-be man, my supposed man. What you saying, man? 978-9267.
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97.5 WCOS. The Scarecrows are back on Main Street in Lexington. They went up yesterday. Another way of reports of a Taylor Swift, but has anybody actually seen an Ella Langley Scarecrow? Tell me where that one is, so I don't want to miss it. I might drive there today.

0: 97.5 WCOS. This apparently is the season when we separate the boys from the men. Haunted houses. They've been open for a while now. So we got a Morning Rush regular, a guy who does not like to be scared. I got it. Does anybody really like to be scared? Well, yeah, they do, because this is why they're so popular. Look at all the great haunted houses we got going on here. Deceased farms, for instance. Now, that's a fun night. But this guy in particular says, no. This is, it frightens him so much that he's not sure how he's going to react to the situation, and it will make him look like a wuss. You don't want that happening. So should it be transparent is what his question is. Should he be transparent with his date and go, you know something? I just don't want to go there. Not going to go there. You're going to deny her the opportunity to enjoy Halloween? They go say, let me go to this line. What are you saying?
1: I think that, no, it's not a turnoff, but it is, like, weird. Because you're supposed to be the man.
0: Right.
1: You're supposed to protect me, but you're grabbing onto me when I should be grabbing onto you.
0: And plainly, when we went here, we knew this was the purpose of the visit, was to be frightened. To be scared, for somebody to surprise us. It's not like you ever read in the newspaper where 12 people were killed at a Halloween haunted house. That just doesn't happen.
1: Yeah.
0: So it wouldn't be a turnoff for you, necessarily. You wouldn't end the relationship over.
1: When I was in high school, I did have to end a relationship over a haunted house expedition.
0: What?
1: Because he peed his pants. Yeah, on the hayride, he peed his pants.
0: On the hayride, that did it. Did somebody jump out of the bushes with a chainsaw, or what happened that brought that on?
1: So, apparently, there was a snake that year. It was at Scream Acres. They let the snake onto the hayride with us, and I guess he had a phobia of snakes, and he just let it go.
0: Look, I hate snakes as much as anybody, and I realize we got a lot of animal lovers who wouldn't like to hear that my first reaction to a snake is to kill it. I have not killed every snake I have seen, but the percentage is pretty high.
1: That sounds like my husband with the snakes. He does not like them.
0: But your husband would not wee-tee if he saw a snake.
1: Oh, no.
0: You actually had that happen where somebody went wee-tee in their pants on the hayride. Now, put the snake in the hay, and if you ever bumped into a snake in like a haystack or in the barn, that's not a good sight. And usually, they're always hiding. They jump out and scare the hell out of you. I get it. They don't jump out, but...
1: Yeah.
0: Oh, thanks, darling. That's great. Snakes jumping. Now, if I see a snake jumping, okay, I tell you what, you tell me, should he be transparent in this and not go? Or how do you handle that? Or is he's just... You know something, you're overthinking it, brother. Just go have a good time. If you wee tea, don't worry about it. Take a spare pair of undies. What do you say at 978-9267?
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All right, boo and stuff. 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

0: 97.5 WCOS. All right, now we heard from a girl a minute ago talking about how it would be a total, not a total turnoff, but she would be very disappointed if, as our Morning Rush irregular is concerned, he went to a haunted house and he was so frightened. Maybe he was scared stiff. Maybe he actually, like the other girl, said we teed in his pants. I don't That could be embarrassing in any situation. All right, but let me go to this line. What are you saying if your date was transparent, which is what we're suggesting? Just say, look, I'm really afraid of haunted houses. What would you say about that? What is it?
1: I actually have been through a haunted house where the guy was like, whatever, and he could not care less. He was ahead of me in the haunted house. He didn't even seem he was having all that fun. But the guy that was more scared, he actually, like, let the scare actors do their thing. We walked through the webs. So I actually ended up having a good time with a guy that was scared.
0: You know, it does add a little realism when your date is fun. So let's just say this. If the guy actually wee-teed in his pants, that might make it better.
1: Exactly.
0: So the first guy you dated who was like above it all, that was not fun because he was like not playing along. But the second guy, now, because he was frightened, it was like you were in like Halloween 5, the movie, and you know what's going to happen next.
1: Because he kept it real. He kept it real, and he was actually more fun to be around.
0: Well, there's a date might scare the pants off you.
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0: 97.5 WCOS, all this fair talk, talking about fair foods, making me hungry. If you're one of those persons who enjoys the eating season, and we're almost into Thanksgiving by now, so the eating season will be on its way. I know we got a brand new Jenny's ice cream also coming to town. We have a brand new Culver's coming. We got several big eating stories coming up. There's some good news for you. Here's some more.
1: Now it's time for the Morning Rush Good News Story of the Day. 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Just look for the big red chair.
2: You never know who's watching you, Jonathan. And there was an 18-year-old fella out in Arizona named Jordan Hope. He didn't know he was being filmed.
0: Okay.
2: He was being filmed because he saw an elderly man who we now know is 80 years old using a walker and trying to cross the street. As he was walking in front of Jordan's vehicle, Jordan noticed that the man's shoes were literally falling apart. Oof. So he rolled down his window and he said, "Hey, wait for me when you get to the other side."
0: That's a safety hazard. You're going to fall.
2: When he rolled his vehicle back around and took off his Nikes and gave them to the elderly man.
0: They happen to be the same size.
2: Said, I don't know if they're a perfect fit or not, but they're certainly going to be a lot more comfortable than the shoes that are falling apart where his feet were touching the road.
0: Sure. We've often heard, give the man the shirt off your back. You don't always know what the man can fit in your shirt.
2: You don't know. But Jordan talked to the guy for a little while, found out that his wife had just died 2 weeks ago and he wasn't handling it well and he wasn't in a good mental place, needed a friend. Jordan was his friend. He hung out with him for the rest of the day for the most part. Took him to a store, bought him some snacks. They gave him a ride home. The person who posted the video said, "Does anybody know who this guy is?" And of course, some people knew who Jordan was, and so they reached out. And next thing you know, this guy's becoming kind of a local hero in Maricopa County. But more importantly, they've got people coming alongside to try to help that elderly man. So there's a fundraising thing going
0: out
2: for him. And this guy, his name's Roy, we find out later. Roy is very appreciative of the money that he's received. But he says, "My favorite part is now I'm friends with Jordan. I got his cell phone number." He got Jordan's digits.
0: I wonder if Mikey's paying attention. You had the Air Jordan. You can come up with the Free Jordans.
2: Free Jordans. I'll sign up for those.
0: They're not going to do that.
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2: I don't want women to wait until they're 65 to think about their hearts. 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

Plenty of love in South Carolina, of the South Carolina State Fair. 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
1: A little scary.
2: Is it scary on Tuesday?
0: No, not really, but I like to play along with it. Hey, what was your favorite thing on Monday the 12th, my friend?
2: Well, a longtime friends of the show, Floor Boys, was doing a, they asked me to come by and do like just social media things with them yesterday. So just getting, I love it when we're like freelancing. There's literally no script. just doing stupid stuff. So we did that for about an hour yesterday. I can't wait to see what they end up posting on their social media pages, but it was a lot of fun.
0: Oh, speaking of stupid stuff, I know you got a solicit from our friend Bill Shanahan getting ready for Thursday, and he sends me a text message. And he says, hey, just send me some audio talking about getting ready for the preparation as the host of the annual peanut eating competition. So I do one in traffic yesterday, and I sent it to him. I'm like, I don't know. It could have been a little too edgy, Kelly.
2: Edgy?
0: You know, every now and then I get a little edgy.
2: Wow.
0: Well, you asked me to just respond off the cuff, and sometimes it's not stuff my mama would approve of.
2: Oh, no.
0: So then I got a message last night about 10 o'clock. Strangest thing, your audio disappeared. Oh, wow. I wonder why, Bill. You said it was funny. I guess in hindsight, it wasn't. All right, so I'll be recording that again. A more tame version.
2: The one I filmed yesterday was wild. I went Stone Cold Steve Austin for 30 seconds, so I can't. I hope they use it all.
0: Oh, good. All right, we'll get ready for that. And another chance for you to win your tickets, four-pack, and all the rides you want. Ride all daggum day with a brand new ride called the Pegasus. Mm-hmm. You'll want to stand in line for that one over and over again, so I'm told, according to the reviews from other states. Those chances to win coming up again on the contest page and tomorrow morning at 6:30. And what you talking about?
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1: I knew I'd see her around. I'd be at some party. She'd show up and I'd be walking out. Or across some parking lot, hiding behind her sister. I'd look up, she'd be at the red light beside me in that white Maxima with a sticker on the back. I'd act

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Good morning. Hello, South Carolina. Yes, TikTok is coming up in a few minutes. Your chance to win $1,000. The first, mind you, of nine chances today.

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Hang on a second, Mr. Announcer. We got time for one more song before we give them a chance to win $1,000 in the 9K a day payday. Oh, that'll make you smile.

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1: Hello.
0: Welcome to Tuesday, the 13th. By the way, we will have more chances for you to win state fair tickets and pop wristbands tomorrow morning at 6:30 and on the contest page. You know, when you read the story, initially you think, wait a minute, who could hate this girl? Who in the world would make a threat against Ella Langley? But that's not the story.
1: Well, I have very mixed emotions about this story out of Tulsa, Oklahoma, where Ella Langley was supposed to have a concert this weekend, but she canceled it. According to the Tulsa Police Department captain, they had received information. A call came in that someone was going to do great harm to the people at the event. We came over here. We had our bomb-sniffing dogs. They didn't find anything. We could not find any credible threat here at the center, the BOK Center, whatever that is. But it could have included gunshots or something to that extent, and we wouldn't have been able to have found that earlier. Ella Langley explained the decision to cancel the concert the next night when she was in Lubbock. She said, I was put in charge of a decision for 15,000 people, and I decided to make this decision that I could live with the rest of my life.
0: Exactly.
1: Because a concert's not worth a human life. I would have made yesterday's decision 10 billion times over, and I'll do it again tomorrow, and I'll do it again the next day. I don't think Ella Langley should be the person making that decision. That's the difference. It's like, if you ask a parent, there's a credible threat. By the way, there are threats made against schools in South Carolina almost every day.
0: Sure.
1: We trust the law enforcement to say it's not very credible. And when this guy comes back and says it's not a very credible situation, but just so you know, it was made, do you want to go ahead with the concert? You've put her in a very awkward position, because a parent, if you were told, yeah, somebody said they were going to blow up a school or they were going to do something to the school, they were going to shoot a whole bunch of people, but we've investigated and found there's no credible threat to that, we're going to have school open. If you ask the parent would say, keep it closed.
0: Yeah.
1: And then it would be closed every... I would imagine there'll be a rash of Ella Langley threats coming in the not too distant future if they're going to allow her to continue to make those decisions.
0: That's going to be the downside. But you got to have a little bit of sympathy for the manager, the road manager, who makes the decision outside of Ella's acknowledgement of the situation, because then he's going to be the one, because Ella pays the PR price, right? Either way. So, and his part of his job is to protect her PR. That's an interesting situation.
1: Well, again, she's saying, I made the decision.
0: Yeah, she made it.
1: And Richard Muhlenberg is the one who's saying, we told her, no credible threat, nothing here, you're safe. But there was somebody who called in, said they were going to shoot up the place.
0: Yeah.
1: And she said, then cancel it. That's a bad situation. And again, when people cancel a concert like this, there are hundreds of people who've paid for hotel rooms all that sort of stuff. Canceling a concert is a major deal. And I would think that you would need more than just a phone call.
0: Yeah, there's backlash either way.
1: Well, if she had been told that there was a threat, and then they were told, and we believe that they have access to the building and they're in the building hiding right now. Mm-hmm. And then she said, let's do the concert.
0: Different.
1: That's different. He's saying, we've checked this building from top to bottom. There's nobody in here right now. There are no bombs planted. We know that. And so that if they were going to come in with a gun, they'd have to get through security, which will be reinforced for you tonight. And she still said, cancel it, shut it down. Mm. Now she's going to pay a price, because obviously she's got to refund all that money.
0: Sure.
1: All, you know, the musicians are going to pay a price. Everybody's paying a price here, but I don't think you let the artist make that decision, because the artist is a sensitive, soft soul, as they need to be in order to be an artiste. You have law enforcement.
0: You got to protect their sensitive softness.
1: Yeah. I think let the police make those decisions.
0: Certainly, we know one thing to be true. This was not an Ella fella. He was not.
1: Probably not. Maybe it was somebody trying to get that song out of being number one again.
0: And we talked to Mariah Carey.
1: Yeah, exactly. She might be behind it.
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0: 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Man, we start talking about rivalries generally. That's where you draw the line. Sometimes it breaks up friendships. But what we're learning is country music can bring us together.
1: Well, I don't know. It sounds like they're fighting each other a little bit. You got Peyton Manning, the Tennessee legend, and Riley Green, who's just, I guess, a big Alabama supporter. Mm-hmm. And Riley wrote a little song and had Peyton, I'll use the word singing, although some describe it as talking on this record.
0: Yeah.
1: And they put that up on his YouTube page yesterday.
0: That's a farm boy rap.
1: Is that what that is?
0: Hang on. This is a unifying moment here.

0: think the theme is alcohol can bring us together. That seems to be. Alcohol and a guitar can overcome all differences. Is that what it is?
1: Well, and you know, congratulations to Alabama, not really dropping much after losing to Georgia last week. They're now number 6 in the country, and they're going to be playing number 17 Tennessee at Saturday at 3:30. So that's going to be an exciting game, and you got a little theme song now to get it started for you.
0: You don't have to fight while you're watching football, no matter if you're a UT or whatever fan you are. We take a little lesson there from Riley Green and Peyton Manning.
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1: I got a favor to ask, and it's going to sound dumb. Hi, it's Matt from Call Dad. This Saturday afternoon, when it's shorts and hoodie weather out, and nobody in the Carolinas is thinking about heat, go turn yours on. Bump it up 5 degrees. Go do something else for 10 minutes. The house is going to smell like a toaster. That's 6 months of dust burning off, and it's normal. Here's what I'm listening for. Did it come on? Did it smell like anything other than dust? Is it making a noise that it didn't make back in March? If everything's fine, turn it off. Open the windows back up. If it's not, call. We'll come out, we'll tell you what it is, and we'll fix what needs fixing. And you'll have found out on a Saturday afternoon in your shorts instead of that first cold night at 2:07 a.m.
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1: Your At Work show is just getting underway again today with me, the At Work guy, Billy Greenwood, along with Lauren, Elena, and Chase Matthew. Here's All My Exes.

0: South Carolina's number one for new country and home of the Morning Rush, 97.5 WCOS. As always, plenty to get to on today's At Work show with me, the At Work guy, Billy Greenwood. Random topic for today. I did have an epiphany when it comes to my refrigerator, of all things. A discovery over the weekend I wanted to share with you and then get your thoughts on as well. That'll be our random topic for today. I'll explain what that really is all about in just a couple of minutes. Obviously, more chances at winning a lot of money. 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Again, a busy day here at work. We'll continue it next with Luke Combs and Rethink Some Things.
1: Hey, it's Jonathan Rush.
2: Kelly Nash.
1: The last thing this is Jeopardy. This is like a fair party. Making up words over here.
2: Yes, we're giving you the word and the answer on the Morning Rush blog right now so that you can get ready to win tickets for the fair and all-day ride passes as well. But you got to go to the Morning Rush blog now to get the answer.
1: Yeah, and the word is not fair party.
2: No, that's a made-up word.
1: Yeah, that's me having fun at the fair. Hey, also tomorrow, if you're doing a little shopping for the one you love, do you really want to shop here?
2: He bought his birthday gift for his girl off of Facebook Marketplace. Now, it's new. It's never been used. It's still in the original packaging, but he's having second thoughts on this.
1: There are so many problems with this. I don't even know where to start. Tell you what, you start with us tomorrow with square one on the Morning Rush.
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More specifically, a lot of stuff in it. 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

0: the home of the Morning Rush, 97.5 WCOS. Today's random topic takes us inside your refrigerator, because I was inside my refrigerator over this past weekend. My wife and I doing a little fall cleaning around the house. My job was to clean out the refrigerator. I was shocked at not only the sheer amount of cheese we had, all the different kinds as well, and just how much of it had gone bad also. So, like a lot of people, the American cheese, the slices for the, you know, the sandwiches, the burgers. And we had the other cheese that we'd use for like cheese and crackers, like Colby, I think, sharp with that one as well. And then we had a cheese that was shredded for like making pizza, mozzarella cheese. We had four cheese for like a Mexican blend. I'm not even sure what that was all about. And about half of it had turned green. That's how much cheese we had. I didn't even realize it in the drawer. So I thought, well, that's my situation. What's yours? Something you have entirely too much of in your refrigerator. That's my question on a random topic here on the At Work Show. I need for you to tap that talkback mic and share with me. Today I'll share it on the show, and I'll get you the Eli Young Band next.
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0: 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Your next nationwide keyword is coming up at 11. Good luck early. It's not-

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It's me, Builder Greenwood. Justin Moore headlines Big Red Barn Retreats Fall Jam November the 14th at the Township Auditorium. In fact, you could win tickets. Enter to win them right now. Just a tap away while you're streaming WCOS on the free iHeartRadio app.

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Today's Talk Back Lunch Break gets underway in 1 hour. I need for you to tap that Talk Back mic. Tell me what song I can play for you. Let me know who you are also and where you're listening. And then I would love it if you'd make us your number one preset. I have a lot of demands, I know. But I also have Bailey Zimmerman and his Chevy Silverado.

0: South Carolina's number one for new country, 97.5 WCOS. The At Work Show. I am the At Work Guy, Billy Greenwood. Far be it for me to judge anybody, but do you see that Tobey Maguire, you know, Spider-Man, Tobey Maguire officiated his ex-wife's wedding this past weekend in Hawaii? Apparently, his ex-wife, Jennifer, marrying a billionaire heir. Tobey Maguire, the officiant at that ceremony. What surprised me the most, this was just weeks after they had finalized their divorce from each other. I feel like there has to be more to that story. Isn't that crazy? Get to Chase Matthew in less than 10 minutes. Morgan Wallen's in there, too, with Ben By Now on the At Work Show.
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2: Shelley Nash.
1: The last thing this is Jeopardy. This is like a fair party. Making up words over here.
2: Yes, we're giving you the word and the answer on the Morning Rush blog right now so that you can get ready to win tickets for the fair and all-day ride passes as well. But you got to go to the Morning Rush blog now to get the answer.
1: Yeah, and the word is not fair-perty.
2: No, that's a made-up word.
1: Yeah, that's me having fun at the fair. Hey, also tomorrow, if you're doing a little shopping for the one you love, do you really want to shop here?
2: He bought his birthday gift for his girl off of Facebook Marketplace. Now, it's new. It's never been used. It's still in the original packaging, but he's having second thoughts on this.
1: There are so many problems with this. I don't even know where to start. Tell you what, you start with us tomorrow with square one on the Morning Rush.
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1: 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Today's random topic of the At Work Show is something you have too much in your refrigerator. For me, it was all kinds of crazy cheese going bad. What say you? We'll find out after Morgan Wallen. 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

97.5 WCOS. It's me, Bill Greenwood, with a big old shout out to Irmo and Chapin. Thanks for taking 97.5 WCOS everywhere from the school drop-off line to an afternoon on Lake Murray. We are South Carolina's number one for new country, 97.5 WCOS. Bet you think

0: say so. 97.5 WCOS. Random topic of conversation on today's At Work show, and a discovery I had this past weekend. I had way too much cheese in my refrigerator. Sliced American cheese for sandwiches, the kind that you use for chips and crackers, Colby, I don't know, Sharp, I think. Shredded cheese, mozzarella, or some say mozzarella, along with like the three or four Mexican cheese. I don't know what. Way too much stuff, and half of it was going bad. That's what I say. What do you have too much of in your refrigerator? What do you say?
1: There's entirely too much alcohol in my refrigerator because I don't drink it by myself.
0: That's a good law. That's a good rule to have. Never drink alone. Although I'm not sure I could ever have too much alcohol in my refrigerator. Too much cheese, yes. What say you? Tap that Talk Back mic. 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Be Her in less than 10 minutes is on the way next.
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I also have another nationwide keyword that could land you $1,000 with a 9K payday. Both follow Zach John King. 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

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If you want tomorrow morning's What You Talking About answer, it's right there waiting for you on the Morning Rush blog. 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
1: You request the songs and I play the songs. 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
1: Boy, now this is genius. Some food for thoughts on today's Talk Back Lunch Break. There's a Japanese company that makes high-end kitchen appliances and a computerized rice cooker with those appliances. So they test these rice cookers by generating about 30 tons of cooked rice every year. Instead of tossing that rice out, that company partnered with a local brewery and converted the rice, the starch, into sugar. That leftover rice into sugar was then turned into a smooth, light, 4.5% alcoholic beer that's called Elephant Dance. They sold 100,000 cans in just the first 6 months, hitting that sales goal of theirs, and obviously keeping a lot of that food waste out of landfills as well. Now, you would think that they could donate the rice, you know, for somebody to be able to eat. However, pretty genius. I'll share this link if you want to check out this beer, this elephant beer for yourself, Elephant Dance. On my Facebook page, Billy Greenwood. Little food for thought today.
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3: Shelley Nash.
2: The last thing this is Jeopardy. This is like a fair party. Making up words over here.
3: Yes, we're giving you the word and the answer on the Morning Rush blog right now so that you can get ready to win tickets for the fair and all-day ride passes as well. But you got to go to the Morning Rush blog now to get the answer.
2: Yeah, and the word is not fair party.
3: No, that's a made-up word.
2: Yeah, that's me having fun at the fair. Hey, also tomorrow, if you're doing a little shopping for the one you love, do you really want to shop here?
3: He bought his birthday gift for his girl off of Facebook Marketplace. Now, it's new. It's never been used. It's still in the original packaging, but he's having second thoughts on this.
2: There are so many problems with this. I don't even know where to start. Tell you what, you start with us tomorrow with square one on the Morning Run.
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It's me, Builder Greenwood. The South Carolina State Fair starts this Thursday. 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

0: Your home for the morning rush, 97.5 WCOS. This is one I could also agree with. Random topic of conversation if you're just joining on today's At Work show. Something you have too much of in your refrigerator. I was tossing out cheese from my refrigerator. Every kind you could imagine, from American sliced cheese to the kind you use for, you know, like chip cheese and crackers, the sharp Colby. And then, of course, I had the shredded cheese, mozzarella, the Mexican blend. I don't even know why. Threw a lot of stuff away this weekend. My question to you, what is something you have too much of in your refrigerator? What do you say?
1: There are too many leftovers in my refrigerator because I try to wait till right before garbage day to throw them out so they don't, like, smell up the garbage can.
0: Yep.
1: But too many.
0: We do that a lot where we'll buy, like, a rotisserie chicken, and then we'll actually stick that in the freezer in the kitchen until it's trash day because we don't want it stinking up the garage where our trash cans are. That's a genius one. Too many leftovers in the refrigerator. What are we missing on this list? Tap that talk back mic to share with me. I'm going to get you Blake Shelton. Boys Around Here is on the way next.
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0: Yeah, 9K payday. Your next chance to win that money is coming up at 1. 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

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What is something you have too much of in your refrigerator? 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Both follow Kane Brown with Woman on today's At Work Show.

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1: Here comes a question so difficult you can't Google the answer for the chance to win absolutely nothing. I know, it's impressive. It's your Google Buster question for today. We all do this at work, but according to a recent study, most likely to do it on a Monday afternoon just before 2. So you would have just done this yesterday. What is that you're doing at work on a Monday just before 2? 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You'll do that. 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
2: 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Making up words over here.
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South Carolina's number one for new country, 97.5 WCOS. According to a recent study, we're most likely to do this on a Monday just before 2. What is it possible that you did yesterday just before 2 o'clock? Get to the answer to today's Google Buster question after you get Riley Green. I ain't as think as

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Really appreciate you making 97.5 WCOS, South Carolina's number one for country.

0: 97.5 WCOS. Not a single correct guess today with your Google Buster question. I love it when that happens, by the way. I take pride in that. Question is posted on my Facebook page, Billy Greenwald on Facebook. Hit the follow button while you're there. That's where I always give you the answer later in the day in case you miss it. We all do this at work, but according to a recent study, we're most likely to do this on a Monday just before 2. Daydream about being somewhere else. Apparently, we don't like being at work on a Monday in the afternoon. Daydreaming about somewhere else, the answer to today's Google Buster question. Hudson Westbrook in less than 10 minutes is on the way, and a throwback from Sugarland on the At Work Show.
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0: Wake up with a morning rush on 97.5 WCOS. Darlene says if she wins the $1,000, she knows what she's doing with it.
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South Carolina's number one for new country, 97.5 WCOS. Safety first, says Ella Langley, who, if you hadn't heard, canceled her show over the weekend in Tulsa due to a security threat. I love this lady. Why would anybody threaten her? She's up next, Loving Life Again, on today's At Work Show.

0: home of the Morning Rush, 97.5 WCOS. Let me preface this by saying, I don't know anything about Pokemon cards. My 27-year-old son, at one time I know, had a bunch. I wish he still did. There was a Pokemon card that sold for a record-breaking $1.38 million. 1999 holographic card. Got a 10 grading score. Apparently that's good. I don't know anything about this sort of stuff. They say that card experts, anyway, comparing this card to the iconic 1952 Mickey Mantle baseball card, the crown jewel of collectibles. Unbelievable. So apparently, I should be looking for those Pokemon cards maybe in storage, I suppose. I'm going to get you Zach John King in less than 10 minutes. We'll get to drinking and Jason Aldean on the At Work Show.
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2: Kelly Nash.
1: The last thing this is Jeopardy. This is like a fair party. Making up words over here.
2: Yes, we're giving you the word and the answer on the Morning Rush blog right now so that you can get ready to win tickets for the fair and all-day ride passes as well. But you got to go to the Morning Rush blog now to get the answer.
1: Yeah, and the word is not fair-pretty.
2: No, that's a made-up word.
1: Yeah, that's me having fun at the fair. Hey, also tomorrow, if you're doing a little shopping for the one you love, do you really want to shop here?
2: 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It's still in the original packaging, but he's having second thoughts on this.
1: There are so many problems with this. 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Tell you what, you start with us tomorrow at square one on the Morning Rush.
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0: 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Brian won himself $1,000.
1: Heck yeah, I've been playing this forever.
0: That's a great point. Don't give up now. In fact, another chance to win $1,000 with a 9K payday is coming up at 3. Good luck. Here's Jason Aldean on the At Work Show with

97.5 WCOS. It's me, Builder Greenwood. Justin Moore headlines Big Red Barn Retreats Ball Jam November the 14th at the Township Auditorium. 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

0: 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Fantastic news for Brian. He won $1,000.
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0: 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In fact, that next nationwide keyword is coming up at 3. 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

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It's Brooke Taylor. The South Carolina State Fair starts this Thursday. 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

one of those rare weekdays where you're actually excited to go to work. 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
1: Hey, it's Brooke Taylor. I don't know who needs to hear these words today, but your past does not define you, okay? I just need you to know that. Your past does not define you. If you're different now, it's all right. That's what the world's all about. Making yourself different, okay? Your past does not define you. You want to hear that again? I'll post that up. It's called My Daily Upload on my Instagram stories. 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
2: 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This is like a fair party. Making up words over here.
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0: 97.5 WCOS, South Carolina's number one for country. It's Brooke Taylor. 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
1: It's Brooke Taylor. Some really good news for you here on the show, because apparently listening to country music makes you really happy. Yeah, according to this new survey, country music listeners enjoy the best mental health when it is compared to other music genres. So about 52% of country enthusiasts say they experience less stress and increased happiness. So shout out to you for being here and loving country music, or at least just showing up today. We appreciate you.
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3: And Shelley Nash.
2: The last thing this is Jeopardy. This is like a fair party. Making up words over here.
3: Yes, we're giving you the word and the answer on the Morning Rush blog right now so that you can get ready to win tickets for the fair and all-day ride passes as well. 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
2: 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Hey, also, tomorrow, if you're doing a little shopping for the one you love, do you really want to shop here?
3: 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Now, it's new. It's never been used. It's still in the original packaging, but he's having second thoughts on this.
2: There are so many problems with this. I don't even know where to start. Tell you what, you start with us tomorrow with Square One on the Morning Rush.
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1: It's for Taylor. Let me give you a little fun fact about this song from Lauren Elena and Chase Matthew. 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

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Mm-hmm.

0: Wake up with the Morning Rush on 97.5 WCOS. It's Brooke Taylor. 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

WCOS. It's Brooke Taylor. Justin Moore's headlining Big Red Barn Retreats Fall Jam, November 14th at the Township Auditorium. 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
1: It's Brooke Taylor. You know, Maddie and Tay decided to split ways. Tay from the group decided she wanted to kind of just focus on her personal life. Well, Maddie Font just made a big announcement about her solo career. We'll talk details next.

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1: It's Brooke Taylor. So you remember the news from Maddie and Tay. They basically decided to split up this past year. And it was definitely a mutual thing. Tay really wanted to just kind of go and focus on her home life. Well, Maddie Font decided to move forward as a solo artist, and we now officially have her first piece of work, her release of her debut solo EP. It's called Drive Me Around. We're going to get that on November 6th. So excited about that.
2: Hey, it's Jonathan Rush.
3: And Kelly Nash.
2: The last thing this is Jeopardy. This is like a fair party. Making up words over here.
3: Yes, we're giving you the word and the answer on the Morning Rush blog right now so that you can get ready to win tickets for the fair and all-day ride passes as well. But you got to go to the Morning Rush blog now to get the answer.
2: Yeah, and the word is not fairparty.
3: No, that's a made-up word.
2: Yeah, that's me having fun at the fair. Hey, also tomorrow, if you're doing a little shopping for the one you love, do you really want to shop here?
3: He bought his birthday gift for his girl off of Facebook Marketplace. Now, it's new. It's never been used. It's still in the original packaging, but he's having second thoughts on this.
2: There are so many problems with this. I don't even know where to start. Tell you what, you start with us tomorrow at square one on the Morning Rush.
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0: Taylor. A little fun fact about Dierks Bentley. Did you know that back in the day, that song Whiskey Lullaby that Brad Paisley did with Alison Krauss, Dierks Bentley and the Chicks actually passed on that song.

0: 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It's Brooke Taylor. Shout out to Irmo and Chapin. Thanks so much for taking 97.5 WCOS with you everywhere from that school drop-off line to an afternoon on Lake Murray. We are South Carolina's number one for country. 97.5 WCOS.
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1: It's Brooke Taylor coming up next here on the show. Graylin James, I love this new song of his. You got a song request? 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
1: 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Man, I love Miss Darlene with the $1,000 she won. She says she's going to do this with her money.

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It's Brooke Taylor. Did y'all hear about this new flavor of Butterfinger that's coming? I can't decide how I feel.

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1: It's Brooke Taylor. So Butterfinger has decided they are releasing a Hulk-themed flavor coming next summer. It's called the Green Apple Smash Candy Bar. Basically, it's expected to combine a green apple flavor with their Butterfinger signature crunchy peanut butter filling. The online kind of reaction for this is a little divided. People are saying, well, this sounds wild. Not sure that I'll try it. Others are saying, at least I'll try it once. But I mean, apples and peanut butter are good together, so I'm kind of excited to try this. Next summer is when this will officially release.
2: Hey, it's Jonathan Rush.
3: And Kelly Nash.
2: The last thing this is Jeopardy. This is like a fair party. Making up words over here.
3: Yes, we're giving you the word and the answer on the Morning Rush blog right now so that you can get ready to win tickets for the fair and all-day ride passes as well. But you got to go to the Morning Rush blog now to get the answer.
2: Yeah, and the word is not fair party.
3: No, that's a made-up word.
2: Yeah, that's me having fun at the fair. Hey, also tomorrow, if you're doing a little shopping for the one you love, do you really want to shop here?
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1: And it's Wayne D and Tay in studio looking for the Kickstart call. I want to put you on the radio in a few minutes here, but you got to dial 1-877-367-4432. A Cole Wetzel with Ella.

0: do. 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Hopefully your day has been fantastic. Lucky to be in studio hanging out with y'all again. Instagram is Wayne D and Tay.
1: And we are jumping into the Kickstart call. Let's first call of the show. Who do we have?
2: Hey, this is Tanya. Hey, is this Wayne D and Tay?
0: Yes. How are you?
2: Hey, I'm doing really good. I actually decided to change my careers recently.
0: Oh, cool.
2: And yeah, I quit my corporate job last week. That's huge. It's because I couldn't work with my boss.
0: We get that.
1: Yeah, I feel that.
2: He drove me insane. And he made me hate what I was doing.
1: Oh.
2: Well, I just found out he quit yesterday after all that.
0: Wait a minute. Where did you work?
1: Oh, no.
0: Our boss is quitting. He was not the... I'm kidding. He was great.
1: Oh, my gosh. So what are you going to... Do you think you'll go back ever?
2: I possibly might because he was just... God, he was horrible.
0: There is something, and I'm not going to use a name, but Tay and I worked somewhere at the same time with a guy, and he ended up leaving while we were there, and it was like, oh, angels sang.
1: Yeah, big stress relief.
0: We're like, oh, no, everyone's going to miss you. But as soon as the door shut, we're changing the locks and everything. Hey, well, we appreciate you calling in, and regardless of what you decide to do career-wise, go with the new gig or maybe go back to where you were enjoying before, we wish you luck, all right?
2: Thanks, guys.
3: Hey, it's Jonathan Rush.
4: And Kelly Nash.
3: The last thing this is Jeopardy. This is like a fair party. Making up words over here.
4: Yes, we're giving you the word and the answer on the Morning Rush blog right now so that you can get ready to win tickets for the fair and all-day ride passes as well. But you got to go to the Morning Rush blog now to get the answer.
3: Yeah, and the word is not fair party.
4: No, that's a made-up word.
3: Yeah, that's me having fun at the fair. Hey, also tomorrow, if you're doing a little shopping for the one you love, do you really want to shop here?
4: He bought his birthday gift for his girl off of Facebook Marketplace. Now, it's new. It's never been used. It's still in the original packaging, but he's having second thoughts on this.
3: There are so many problems with this. I don't even know where to start. Tell you what, you start with us tomorrow with Square One on the Morning Rush.
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1: Got to get into some big old stories. 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Tay, what's coming up?
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2: All right, so Zach Bryan dropped the track list for his upcoming EP called Young Manhood and Other Donatable Organs. I just think it's such a long title, but I love it.
3: I would love to know what Gavin Adcock has to say about that.
2: Oh, gosh, I don't know. But anyway, this new EP is coming out soon, and it actually has songs with Lana Del Rey on it, Turnpike Troubadours. It's going to be a big one for Zach.
3: I dig that.
2: I'm excited. Next, Cameron Marlowe has plans next year, and he's hoping to, maybe bring you along with him. He just announced a big old tour, the 2027 Take You Down With Me Tour, and the trek starts on February 4th in Chattanooga, so that'll be cool. Tickets go on sale this Friday. And then last, Riley Green, he's had a ton of collaborations, right? Carly Pierce, Ella Langley, Hannah McFarlane, among others, but this one's pretty unexpected, I'd say. Yeah. Peyton Manning is joining him on a new song.
3: NFL Hall of Famer, Super Bowl champion.
2: Yes. And the reason for it is because there's a big game this weekend, Alabama versus Tennessee. Yep. Of course, Peyton being a Tennessee fan and Riley being Alabama.
3: Spoiler, Vols win.
2: Uh-oh. You think so?
3: Yeah.
2: Did you put money on it?
3: No. Hell no.
2: Oh.
3: If I bet on sports, I'm just donating my money at this point.
2: Well, now they have a new song together for it.
3: That's so funny.
2: You said he kind of just talks on it, right,
3: Peyton? Just talks the whole time.
2: Yeah, so if you haven't heard it, check it out. It's on the iHeartRadio app. That's your iHeart Country Roundup with Tay.
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